С обе страны Атлантика. Two little boys had two little toys. Each

little chap then had a mishap, broke off his horse's head, wept for his toy, then cried with joy, as his young playmates said.

0: Prime Minister Andrei Plenković will be on an official visit to Canada from June 22nd to 24th. There, he will meet with Canadian Prime Minister Mark Carney, members of the Croatian community, business leaders, and attend Croatia's World Cup match against Panama. The visit begins on Monday in Ottawa, where Plenković and Carney will discuss closer cooperation in defense, technology, the economy, and tourism. Plenković will be accompanied by Economy Minister Ante Šušnjar and Tourism Minister Tonči Glavina. The two countries will also highlight growing economic ties. Under government auspices, OSIG-based drone technology company Orca will sign a strategic partnership agreement with Canada's Remote Robotics, covering artificial intelligence, unmanned systems, and support for training the Canadian Armed Forces. Trade links have expanded in recent years. Croatia Airlines has ordered Airbus aircraft assembled in Canada, while the Treći Maj shipyard in Rijeka began delivering vessels to Canadian company Algoma last year. Plenković will also attend a Croatian-Canadian business forum, bringing together around 50 companies from both countries. During his visit, the Prime Minister will meet Croatian clergy in Norval and representatives of the Croatian community in Hamilton. In Toronto, he will deliver a lecture at the Monk School of Global and Public Policy on the role of small states in a changing geopolitical environment. Plenković will also meet Croatia's national football team before watching Tuesday's World Cup match against Panama. In international news, negotiations between the United States and Iran are now underway in Switzerland, following separate consultations involving mediators from Pakistan and Qatar. U.S. President J.D. Vance had this to say.
1: And what we're trying to accomplish here is something very simple. Through diplomacy, through working together to transform the Middle East, where Iran and the Gulf have been at war with each other, or at least have had very unfriendly relations, where Iran has been a driver of regional instability, now we see a future where everybody can work together to promote peace and prosperity for everyone.
0: The Iranian delegation has not commented publicly since the talks began. Ahead of the negotiations, Tehran stressed that any progress would depend on full respect for the Memorandum of Understanding, including a halt to hostilities in Lebanon. Iranian Foreign Ministry spokesman Ismaili Baghei said the priority was to ensure that all sides fulfilled their commitments. The Trump administration is aware that the talks could easily be derailed, particularly by continued attacks on Lebanon by Israel. Despite the ceasefire agreement, Israeli forces have killed dozens of people in Lebanon over the past 2 days. Tehran has described those actions as a violation of the agreement and says there will be no peace deal until the fighting in Lebanon ends. Israel, meanwhile, remains defiant, as Israeli forces say they have standing orders to act against any threat from Lebanon. Iranian state media confirmed that the Strait of Hormuz would remain closed until the ceasefire in Lebanon was respected. Temperatures across much of Croatia have again eclipsed 35 degrees Celsius, with forecasters warning that the heat wave will continue in the coming days, increasing the risk to public health. The Croatian Institute of Public Health is urging extra caution for vulnerable groups, including the elderly, young children, pregnant women, and people with chronic illness. Heat warnings remain in effect for the Rijeka, Split, and Dubrovnik regions. The Civil Protection Directorate is advising people not to travel without drinking water and to stay hydrated throughout the day. High temperatures can also aggravate existing cardiovascular, respiratory, kidney, and mental health conditions. Officials say the most important precautions during the heat wave are to avoid unnecessary travel or outdoor activities during the hottest part of the day. And that wraps up the news. Sports and weather are next.
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0: In sports, Croatian captain Luka Modric is set to make his 200th appearance for the national team against Panama, becoming only the fourth player in international football history to join the exclusive 200 club. Portugal's Cristiano Ronaldo leads the way with 229 appearances, followed by Kuwait's Badr Al-Mutwa with 202. Argentina captain Lionel Messi recently joined the club with his 200th cap. The achievement marks another milestone for the Croatian skipper, who is appearing at his fifth World Cup and has also played in 5 European championships. "The journey has been incredible," he said. "I could never have imagined playing in 5 World Cups. Looking back, I was just a boy with big dreams. I dreamed of making one appearance, and now I am close to 200. Every tournament made me a better player and better person. thanks to all the coaches and teammates, Modric said recently at a press conference in Dallas. Modric made his debut for Croatia in March 2006 in a 3-2 victory over Argentina and scored his first international goal 5 months later in a 2-0 win over then-world champions Italy. He captained Croatia to a runners-up finish at the 2018 World Cup in Russia and to third place 4 years later in Qatar. He also won silver in the 2023 Nations League. Modric has scored 29 goals for Croatia, most recently in the team's final warm-up match against Slovenia before traveling to the United States. Meanwhile, Croatia and Panama will play their second Group L match of the World Cup in Toronto, Canada, at BMO Field, the smallest venue being used for the tournament. Known as Toronto Stadium during the World Cup, BMO Field was Canada's first purpose-built soccer stadium. It has a capacity for just over 45,000 spectators, making it the smallest of the 16 venues hosting matches. Originally built for just 28,000 fans, the stadium underwent a $157 million renovation to meet FIFA's minimum requirement of 40,000 seats. Around 17,000 temporary seats were added to the north and south stands. A new natural grass pitch was also installed, designed to cope with different weather conditions. The upgrades include 4 giant LED video screens, improved flood lighting, and modern dressing rooms. Toronto Stadium will host 6 matches in total, 5 group stage games, and 1 round of 16 encounter. Should Croatia finish second in Group L, the team would return to Toronto to face the runners-up from Group K, with Colombia and Portugal among the leading contenders. The weather forecast for Monday calls for mostly sunny skies and hot. Increased clouds after midday could lead to isolated showers and thunderstorms, including heavier downpours in the interior and the Istrian Peninsula. Winds weak to moderate and coming in out of the north and northeast, while the Adriatic coast will get a strong northeasterly, followed by a northwesterly and southwesterly after midday. Morning lows of 17 to 21 degrees Celsius in the interior and from 22 to 27 along the coast will give way to daytime highs of between 30 and 35 degrees around the country. And looking at the days ahead, still sunny and hot. Increased clouds towards evening on Tuesday and Wednesday could lead to isolated showers and thunderstorms in continental areas. Winds out of the northeast and northwest. And that wraps up the news. Be sure to follow us on social media. Before we leave you, here's a quick recap of the day's top stories. Prime Minister on official visit to Canada on Monday. Talks between the U.S. and Iran underway in Switzerland. Luka Modric to reach 200 caps against Panama. For the entire team here at the Voice of Croatia, this is Nikola Badovinac wishing you a pleasant remainder of the day.
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After high school, Zaz seemed cool. He worked on cars, went to bars. Then one day, he went away and became a Marine at the age of 18.